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0: Do you want to salsa?
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1: Good morning. Former Progressive Conservative Minister Becky Druhan has joined the Nova Scotia Liberal Caucus and plans to run for the party's leadership. The Lunenburg West MLA says her values align with the Liberals and that many people have encouraged her to run. Druhan left the PC government last year to sit as an independent following what she called a difference of principles.
2: I am incredibly grateful for the many people who have encouraged me to run for leadership, and that's given me a lot of confidence in that regard. I do plan to put my name forward, but today my focus is on joining the team and working together with the team. Regardless of the role, I will be participating as a team, and I look forward to the rebuilding that we're going to do together.
1: She had served as Justice Minister and Attorney General in the Houston government. A Truro Heights man faces child luring charges following an investigation by the RCMP's Internet Child Exploitation Unit. Police began looking into the case in November of last year after reports that a 28-year-old man communicated online with a youth for a sexual purpose, sent gifts, and tried to meet the youth at a Halifax hotel. Officers searched the home on Oakwood Drive on May 7th and seized electronic evidence. Brandon James Arsenault has been charged with luring a child and making sexually explicit material available to a child. He has been released on conditions and is due in court in August. Police believe there may be more victims. Scientists are warning Canadians to prepare for an invasion of dangerous ticks from the U.S. The Lone Star tick is already well established in Maine and can leave a bitten person with a severe meat allergy. Other species, including the Asian longhorn tick, could cause anemia in cattle. A new tick research facility at Acadia University is studying these ticks to help Canadians prepare. Nova Scotia has kicked off Education Week by recognizing exceptional educators from across the province. A ceremony yesterday at École Secondaire Mosaic in Dartmouth honored 67 school staff for

0: be with a 6-1 win over Toronto. In the NBA playoffs, Oklahoma City completed a sweep of the Lakers, while Cleveland beat Detroit to even their series at 2 games apiece. And in the majors, Tampa Bay beat Toronto 8-5, while Baltimore edged the Yankees 3-2. Now you're up to date. I'm James Faulkner.
1: Thanks, James. Here's your latest forecast from Environment Canada. Rain ending near noon, then cloudy with a chance of showers, about 5 millimeters, winds gusting to 40, and a high of 10. Cloudy tonight, a low of 4, and sunny tomorrow, and a high of 14, and a high UV index. Outsider Studios, it's 9 at 6:03.

0: Man from Man's Earth Band on Wave Mornings. It is Mitch and James, 6:10 on your Tuesday morning. Another rainy start to the day.
1: It is. It's supposed to clear up by noon, though.
0: That's good. That's good. Somewhat. But I thought it was supposed to be sunny today. I was looking back on the forecast yesterday. It was like they're calling for sunshine, and I was not expecting to see this.
1: I mean, they were also calling for a lot more rain yesterday and didn't really start until kind of the evening.
0: Yeah, that's true.
1: That so everything true, just kind of got pushed back a little bit. The storm took its time.
0: Just easing its way in.
1: Hey, but Wednesday, Thursday looking like really nice days.
0: That's good. I was going to say, like, I hate to complain about the rain, but could it maybe just not for you know, a few days? I would like to be able to mow my lawn here sometime in the near future. So
1: yeah, it's going to be Thursday at best for me, and okay. I don't think my lawn is going to be dry enough for that, but we'll see what happens over the next day and a half.
0: Just mow the parts that aren't wet, if that such thing exists.
1: Yeah.
0: Oh, man. Coming up on the show, it is Tuesday, new edition to Discover the Cover. We'll get to that coming up just before 8 o'clock. We got your morning shout-outs, Battle the Dad jokes, your poll question. We'll have a look at what's trending at 7:10. Colorado Avalanche, one win away from advancing to the Western Conference Final after another big win last night over Minnesota. And the Truro Junior A Bearcats.
1: Talking about big wins.
0: Huge win for them last night at the Centennial Cup. More on that in just a few.
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0: Class Tiger on Wave Mornings, Mitch and James, 620, and a huge win for the Trojanary Bearcats last night at the Centennial Cup. Was it a 6-1 win?
1: 6-1 win over the Toronto Patriots, who had just bulldozed their way through their first two games, scoring 15 goals in those first two games. We talked about it a little bit yesterday.
0: Yeah, like the probably the best team in this tournament.
1: Certainly in the group so far.
0: Yeah.
1: But yeah, the Bearcats, 4 goals in the second period en route to the win. Luca Connolly, the goaltender, with 40 saves. So now the Bearcats are in a situation where they control their own destiny here.
0: Okay.
1: So again, it's 10 teams, 2 5-team groups.
0: Mm-hmm.
1: And round robin, the Bearcats have just one game left, and that is tomorrow night against Flin Flon out of the Saskatchewan League. And if the Bearcats win that, they end up finishing atop the group, and they move right to the semifinals on Friday.
0: They would just get that bye, skip the quarterfinals, and just go right to the semis. So.
1: Yeah, everyone gets Thursday off, but they would also get Friday off, and they have a little bit of injury trouble right now as well. So really that extra day would mean a lot to them. So yeah, if they can pull off the win tomorrow night, then that would be absolutely huge. Summerside, some work to do before they can book their ticket to the post or to the knockout stage.
0: Yeah.
1: I should say. But yeah, great news yesterday for the Bearcats.
0: Yeah, I saw the score. I know we were talking about how great this Toronto team was, and
1: and like the class of the OJHL, which is historically one of the strongest leagues in the country. And you know, I said yesterday, like, just get a point, just get something out of the game.
0: Yeah,
1: because Truro, you know, obviously they lost their first game. You know, they just got by long game the second one, but you can see how good defensively that they've kind of squared things away after the first couple, and they keep playing defense like that, and the goaltending, they can go all the way.
0: Absolutely. So yeah, their next game tomorrow night. Will take on Flin Flon, 7:30.
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3: MP Alana Hurdle here. Let's be real for a second. When you hear a politician start talking, you're ready to tune out. But here's the thing. I don't want to talk. I became a member of Parliament because I wanted to listen. 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So let's cut through all the noise, grab a seat, and work together in 2026.
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1: Good morning. Lunenburg West MLA Becky Druhan has joined the Nova Scotia Liberal Caucus after spending the spring sitting as an independent. Druhan says the move followed discussions with constituents and reflection on how she could best represent both her riding and the province.
2: One of the messages that I heard clearly from community is they want to be part of that rebuilding. They want to see a government that is accountable, that is respectful, is responsive, and meets Nova Scotia's needs. And this really comes down to the reality that those values align, and this is where I best feel that I can serve community.
1: Druhan will take on several critic roles for the Liberals, including health, housing, seniors, and long-term care. She will also serve as Liberal caucus chair and says she will be running for the party's leadership. A Chester Basin woman was arraigned in Dartmouth Provincial Court yesterday for human trafficking charges. 43-year-old Marissa Church was one of two people arrested April 10th during a traffic stop near Milford. She was released on the understanding she can't contact the other person charged, 50-year-old Fidel Antonio Kane of Cole Harbour, or the two female complainants whose identities are protected by a publication ban. The case will return to court June 22nd, the same day as Kane's charges in a different courtroom in Dartmouth. Nova Scotia's energy regulator has reduced the allowed return on equity for the Maritime Link from 9% to 8.75%. The Nova Scotia Energy Board has approved NSP Maritime Link's 2026 revenue requirement, but lowered the return shareholders can earn. The board found the company's requested return was too high and a consumer advocate's recommendation was too low. The Maritime Link is the subsea cable that brings hydropower from Labrador to Nova Scotia. Several federal departments are delaying or reconsidering the return to the office 4 days a week due to a lack of space. The Treasury Board announced executives must be on-site 5 days a week starting May 4th, with all other public servants returning 4 days a week starting July 6th. But Immigration, Refugees, and Citizenship Canada says it's delaying the requirement until it finds more office space. Global Affairs Canada has announced a similar plan, according to the Canadian Press. And sports, just one game in the Stanley Cup playoffs as Colorado beat Minnesota 5-2 to take a 3-1 series lead. Game 5 in the PWHL playoffs between Minnesota and Montreal was moved to tonight due to player safety concerns related to illness. The Truro Bearcats beat the Toronto Patriots 6-1 at the Centennial Cup in Summerside to move atop Group B. Two games in the NBA playoffs, Oklahoma City completed a sweep of the Lakers while Cleveland beat Detroit to even their series at 2 games apiece. And in the majors, Tampa Bay beat Toronto 8-5, while Baltimore edged the Yankees 3-2. Now you're up to date. I'm James Faulkner.
3: Thanks, James. Here's your latest forecast from Environment Canada. Rain ending near noon, then cloudy with a chance of showers, about 5 millimeters. Winds gusting to 40 and a high of 10. Cloudy tonight and a low of 4, and sunny tomorrow, high of 14 and a high UV index. Outsider Studios, it's 9 at 6:33.
0: The Wave.

0: That's Tom Cochran on Wave Mornings. Mitch and James, 641, and that time of year where ticks are starting to, well, they've been around for a little bit now. I know
1: sure
0: you
1: have.
0: Said you've been finding them on your cat for, what was it, a couple weeks ago you said you started to find them.
1: Yeah, and then nothing, and then found one last weekend.
0: Is that right?
1: Just
0: yeah.
1: Because, you know, oh, things are good. No. You always have to scare you a little bit.
0: But. And I heard you talk about in the news that apparently there's a new tick species that scientists are warning us about here in the Maritimes.
1: Yeah, well, they're warning of an invasion from the U.S.,
0: of course.
1: This time, ticks.
0: Okay.
1: Yeah.
0: Okay.
1: The Lone Star tick, apparently, okay. Well established in Maine, and it can leave someone that gets bit by it with a severe meat allergy.
0: Really?
1: That's what scientists
0: are
1: saying.
0: So, like, you eat a certain meat and it reacts?
1: I guess.
0: Because from the tick? Wow.
1: Yeah.
0: Interesting.
1: So, right now, kind of leaning heavily on, we talked about this a couple of months ago, but there's a new tick research facility that's being headed up at Acadia.
0: Okay.
1: So, leaning on the researchers there and what they're finding to help us kind of prepare for things and, you know, what effects that may have if they end up traveling north.
0: Yeah. Yeah. There you go. Well, it's weird. But like, for years, like, we always talked about, like, places down like Digby, like South Shore,
1: yeah.
0: Like they've had ticks for years. It's like this part of the province just did not see
1: not really
0: them at all.
1: Like, I mean, unless you were in the long grass or whatever,
0: right,
1: consistently, but normally,
0: last, like 10 years or whatever it's been, it's just like they're everywhere up here now.
1: Yeah,
0: and it's just it's one of those things where you get you're outside for any extended period of time to do a little tick check when you come in and make sure. So, well, hopefully the. What are they calling it?
1: The Lone Star tick.
0: Well, hopefully the Lone Star tick can stay far, far away.
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0: Brian Adams, somebody. On Wave Mornings, Mitch and James, 6:53. Bit of a rainy start to the day. We'll see it in around noon today, and then just kind of cloudy. Chance of showers throughout the afternoon. English is dumb. I think we all know this, right?
1: And of course it is.
0: I pity anybody that tries to learn the English language and trying to understand why things are the way that they are.
1: The ins and outs and everything. Yeah. It's ridiculous.
0: For example,
2: nobody can explain this. In the word phone, P-H-O-N-E, the P-H makes an F sound. In the word laugh, L-A-U-G-H, the G-H makes an F sound. So in one word, a P-H makes an F sound. And in another word, a G-H makes an F sound. First of all, why are we combining wrong letters to make the same sound when there's a letter that already makes that sound? And if it was just the P-H makes the F sound, that would be one thing. But no, a G-H makes an F sound. But then you have the word through, P-H-R-O-U-G-H. But in this word, the G-H doesn't make an F sound. But if you take out the H and the R from through, you get tough, P-O-U-G-H. G-H equals F. Then, in the word light, what sound does the G-H make in light? L-I-G-H-T. Does it make a sound? It's just there to overcomplicate things. For why? Like, why? How does that make sense? First of all, at least be consistent. Why are we changing it? Second of all, there's already a letter that makes the sound that you're trying to make. Just use an F. Or don't use an F if it doesn't need one. And this is why I say I'm allergic to reading.
1: Yep.
0: Why, Bobby? Tell us why, Bobby.
3: It's because that's why.
0: Yes.
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4: Good morning. Former Progressive Conservative Minister Becky Druhan has joined the Nova Scotia Liberal Caucus and plans to run for the party's leadership. The Lunenburg West MLA says her values align with the Liberals and that many people have encouraged her to run. Druhan left the PC government last year to sit as an independent following what she called a difference of principles.
5: I am incredibly grateful for the many people who have encouraged me to run for leadership, and that's given me a lot of confidence in that regard. I do plan to put my name forward, but today my focus is on joining the team and working together with the team. Regardless of the role, I will be participating as a team, and I look forward to the rebuilding that we're going to do together.
4: She had served as Justice Minister and Attorney General in the Houston government. A Truro Heights man faces child luring charges following an investigation by the RCMP's Internet Child Exploitation Unit. Police began looking into the case in November of last year after reports that a 28-year-old man communicated online with a youth for a sexual purpose, sent gifts, and tried to meet the youth at a Halifax hotel. Officers searched the home on Oakwood Drive on May 7th and seized electronic evidence. Brandon James Arsenault has been charged with luring a child and making sexually explicit material available to a child. He has been released on conditions and is due in court in August. Police believe there may be more victims. Scientists are warning Canadians to prepare for an invasion of dangerous ticks from the U.S. The Lone Star tick is already well established in Maine and can leave a bitten person with a severe meat allergy. Other species, including the Asian longhorn tick, could cause anemia in cattle. A new tick research facility at Acadia University is studying these ticks to help Canadians prepare. Nova Scotia has kicked off Education Week by recognizing exceptional educators from across the province. A ceremony yesterday at École Secondaire Mosaic in Dartmouth honored 67 school staff for fostering empathy and leading with kindness. Education Week runs until May 16th, and the theme this year is Fostering Empathy, Leading and Learning with Kindness. The province says these educators are preparing students not just for success in school, but making their communities better places. In sports, the Colorado Avalanche have a 3-1 series lead after a 5-2 win over Minnesota in the Stanley Cup playoffs. In the PWHL, Game 5 between Minnesota and Montreal was moved to tonight due to player safety concerns related to illness. At the Centennial Cup in Summerside, the Truro Bears

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1: Here's your latest forecast from Environment Canada. Rain ending near noon today, then cloudy with a chance of showers, about 5 millimeters. Winds gusting to 40 and a high of 10. Cloudy tonight, low of 4, and sunny tomorrow, high of 14 and a high UV index. Outsider Studios, it's 9 at 7.03.
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0: That's Platinum Blonde on Wave Mornings. It's Mitch and James, 7:10 on your Tuesday morning. And now for a look at what's trending. Churro Junior A Bearcats with a huge win last night at the Centennial Cup. We got more on that in just a moment. But first, something going on right now this morning in DeVert, Masstown, James.
1: Yeah, RCMP just putting out a notice a couple of minutes ago saying that officers are executing search warrants in relation to an ongoing investigation. And the 11,000 block of Highway 2 in Masstown and the 0 to 50 block of Charlotte Court in DeVert. So if you see a large police presence, that's why. And I'm sure in a day or two we'll get a press release as far as what that was about.
0: Okay. Good
1: but
0: to know.
1: If you see increased police presence in those areas, that's what's going on, just executing some search warrants.
0: There you go. Again, that's in DeVert and Masstown
1: this
0: morning. Colorado Avalanche, one win away from advancing to the Western Conference Final after, a 5-2 victory over the Minnesota Wild last night?
1: Yeah, just a crazy finish because it was 2-2. Like, Minnesota tied it up midway through the third period.
0: Yeah. It was 1-1. I went to bed after the second. It was 1-1 at that point. And then I woke up and saw the final score. Like, wow, it must have been an interesting third period.
1: Two empty netters.
0: Okay, there you go.
1: It was two empty netters. It was 3-2, heading to the final minute. And McKinnon and Brock Nelson each had empty net goals. So
0: good to see that McKinnon came back in the game because he took a puck to the face. Oh, did you see that?
1: I saw the replay.
0: Oh, man.
1: Don't like that.
0: I can't imagine his nose is feeling all that great this morning.
1: No.
0: But, we're Colorado. They get to the Western Conference Final, and of course they would play if they were to get there, they'd play the winner of Vegas and Anaheim. And a lot of people, I'm sure, rooting for Nate to bring the cup back to Nova Scotia this summer. So
1: absolutely,
0: it'd be nice to see.
1: Yep,
0: and it'd be nice for the Truro Junior A Bearcats to bring the Centennial Cup back to Truro, and a huge win last night over the Toronto Patriots, James.
1: Yeah, so heading into the game, the Patriots from the OJHL had won their first two games pretty convincingly. I think it was like 7-2 and 8-3 in their two victories. And the Bearcats limited them to one goal, a 6-1 victory. So now they sit atop their group, and they control their fate. So they'll play their last round-robin game tomorrow night against Flin Flon from the Saskatchewan League. They win that in regulation, and they automatically will move to the semifinal on Saturday.
0: Awesome.
1: Yeah.
0: Well, best of luck to them, and hopefully they can pull off a win in that final game tomorrow night.
1: Yeah.
0: That's what's trending, 7:13.
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0: That's Gino Vannelli on Wave Mornings. It's Met 722 and RCMP executing search warrants in relation to an ongoing investigation. So they're in the Masstown and DeBert area, the 11,200 block of Highway 2 in Masstown and the 0 to 50 block of Charlotte Court in DeBert. So residents in the areas can expect, if you see a large police presence in those areas, that's what's going on. And they say at this time there's no threat to public safety, but maybe just avoid the areas if possible. Again, ongoing investigation, heavy police presence in both Masstown and DeBert this morning.
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3: Good morning. Lunenburg West MLA Becky Druhan has joined the Nova Scotia Liberal caucus after spending the spring sitting as an independent. Druhan says the move followed discussions with constituents and reflection on how she could best represent both her riding and the province.
4: One of the messages that I heard clearly from community is they want to be part of that rebuilding. They want to see a government that is accountable, that is respectful, is responsive, and meets Nova Scotia's needs. And this really comes down to the reality that those values align, and this is where I best feel that I can serve community.
3: Druhan will take on several critic roles for the Liberals, including health, housing, seniors, and long-term care. She will also serve as Liberal caucus chair and says she will be running for the party's leadership. A Chester Basin woman was arraigned in Dartmouth Provincial Court yesterday for human trafficking charges. 43-year-old Marissa Church was one of two people arrested April 10th during a traffic stop near Milford. She was released on the understanding she can't contact the other person charged, 50-year-old Fiddle Antonio Kane of Cole Harbour, or the two female complainants whose identities are protected by a publication ban. The case will return to court June 22nd, the same day as Kane's charges in a different courtroom in Dartmouth. Nova Scotia's energy regulator has reduced the allowed return on equity for the Maritime Link from 9% to 8.75%. The Nova Scotia Energy Board has approved NSP Maritime Link's 2026 revenue requirement, but lowered the return shareholders can earn. The board found the company's requested return was too high and a consumer advocate's recommendation was too low. The Maritime Link is the subsea cable that brings hydropower from Labrador to Nova Scotia. Several federal departments are delaying or reconsidering the return to the office 4 days a week due to a lack of space. The Treasury Board announced executives must be on-site 5 days a week starting May 4th, with all other public servants returning 4 days a week starting July 6th. But Immigration, Refugees, and Citizenship Canada says it's delaying the requirement until it finds more office space. Global Affairs Canada has announced a similar plan, according to the Canadian Press. And sports, just one game in the Stanley Cup playoffs as Colorado beat Minnesota 5-2 to take a 3-1 series lead. Game 5 in the PWHL playoffs between Minnesota and Montreal was moved to tonight due to player safety concerns related to illness. The Truro Bearcats beat the Toronto Patriots 6-1 at the Centennial Cup in Summerside to move atop Group B. Two games in the NBA playoffs, Oklahoma City completed a sweep of the Lakers while Cleveland beat Detroit to even their series at 2 games apiece. And in the majors, Tampa Bay beat Toronto 8-5, while Baltimore edged the Yankees 3-2. Now you're up to date. I'm James Faulkner.
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7: Here's your latest forecast from Environment Canada. Rain ending near noon, then cloudy with a chance of showers, about 5 millimeters. Winds gusting to 40 and a high of 10. Cloudy tonight, low of 4, and sunny tomorrow, high of 14 and a high UV index. Outsider Studios, it's 8 at 7:33.
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0: Bananarama and Cruel Summer on Wave Mornings. Mitch and James, and yes, heads up, a heavy police presence in both Masstown and DeBert this morning in relation to an ongoing investigation.
1: Yes.
0: So if you see a lot of police out and about in those areas, yes.
1: That's why.
0: Something going on.
1: Yeah.
0: That's why. Our web poll question today, asking if you like the idea of a government-run grocery store. You can vote yes or no on our website. Go to thewavetoro.com and let us know. Today's web poll, powered by Vogue Optical. I didn't realize this, but yeah, but Abby Lewis, the new recently elected federal NDP leader, suggested to deal with the high cost of groceries that there's a government-owned grocery store that would use a high-volume warehouse-style model with subsidized rent and utilities. He says he can bring down prices by 30 to 40%.
1: I don't see that happening, because one of the reasons that, you know, the larger chains are able to put the prices where they are is because of buying power.
0: Yes.
1: Right? So unless you're going to have a huge amount of these kind of stores, then you're not going to have the buying power that would make it cheaper to buy all of those products.
0: And the government-run store would also have government wages, would they not? Which means they're a lot, like, they'd have to pay them a lot more than say, Sobeys would pay their employees.
1: I mean, one, that's not the worst thing.
0: No, absolutely not. But, like, they got to pay those employees all that money.
1: No, there'll be extra costs there, for sure.
0: Like, how are they going to break down the cost of groceries and pay government employees more? I don't know.
1: I don't see it being realistic, but, no. I mean, I'll listen.
0: Sure.
1: See what the idea is.
0: Sure.
1: But, I don't see that.
0: That's not going to, I don't think.
1: Do I like the idea? Sure.
0: Is it realistic?
1: Probably not.
0: Well, let us know what you think over at thewavetoro.com. If you like the idea of a government-run grocery store.
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0: The Paolas, Eyes of a Stranger on Wave Mornings. It's Mitch and James, 748. 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And today featuring Fleetwood Mac's The Chain.
1: Yep.
0: Now, a lot of people have covered this song over the years. And some might argue no one should cover that song because it's probably, it's my favorite Fleetwood Mac song. I just absolutely love that tune. And I didn't realize that this cover existed, but 3 Days Grace, who of course were just in Halifax this past weekend, they covered it back in like 2009, 2010. It was actually released on the Lost in You single. They had put this cover of that song on the single of them doing The Chain. Now, be wary, it's 3 Days Grace, so it's got their sound, their signature sound on it, but it's pretty good. It starts out not the best, but then I find the chorus sounds pretty good.

0: I mean, the chorus, yes.
1: Yeah.
0: The verse before, no.
1: And I agree with you. The verse wasn't great, but then I'm like, okay, I'll wait till the chorus. Then I had the chorus, and I was like, oh, so yeah,
0: not bad.
1: Yeah, that was from. Didn't even know that existed, and they put it up like 16 years ago or so. Yeah.
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1: Good morning. Former Progressive Conservative Minister Becky Druhan has joined the Nova Scotia Liberal Caucus and plans to run for the party's leadership. The Lunenburg West MLA says her values align with the Liberals and that many people have encouraged her to run. Druhan left the PC government last year to sit as an independent following what she called a difference of principles.
2: I am incredibly grateful for the many people who have encouraged me to run for leadership, and that's given me a lot of confidence in that regard. I do plan to put my name forward, but today my focus is on joining the team and working together with the team. Regardless of the role, I will be participating as a team, and I look forward to the rebuilding that we're going to do together.
1: She had served as Justice Minister and Attorney General in the Houston government. A Truro Heights man faces child luring charges following an investigation by the RCMP's Internet Child Exploitation Unit. Police began looking into the case in November of last year after reports that a 28-year-old man communicated online with a youth for a sexual purpose, sent gifts, and tried to meet the youth at a Halifax hotel. Officers searched the home on Oakwood Drive on May 7th and seized electronic evidence. Brandon James Arsenault has been charged with luring a child and making sexually explicit material available to a child. He has been released on conditions and is due in court in August. Police believe there may be more victims. Scientists are warning Canadians to prepare for an invasion of dangerous ticks from the U.S. The Lone Star tick is already well established in Maine and can leave a bitten person with a severe meat allergy. Other species, including the Asian longhorn tick, could cause anemia in cattle. A new tick research facility at Acadia University is studying these ticks to help Canadians prepare. Nova Scotia has kicked off Education Week by recognizing exceptional educators from across the province. A ceremony yesterday at École Secondaire Mosaic in Dartmouth honored 67 school staff for fostering empathy and leading with kindness. Education Week runs until May 16th, and the theme this year is Fostering Empathy, Leading and Learning with Kindness. The province says these educators are preparing students not just for success in school, but making their communities better places. In sports, the Colorado Avalanche have a 3-1 series lead after a 5-2 win over Minnesota in the Stanley Cup playoffs. In the PWHL, Game 5 between Minnesota and Montreal was moved to tonight due to player safety concerns related to illness. At the Centennial Cup in Summerside, the Truro Bearcats moved to top Group B with a 6-1 win over Toronto. In the NBA playoffs, Oklahoma City completed a sweep of the Lakers, while Cleveland beat Detroit to even their series at 2 games apiece. And in the majors, Tampa Bay beat Toronto 8-5, while Baltimore edged the Yankees 3-2. Now you're up to date. I'm James Faulkner.
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0: Here's your latest forecast from Environment Canada. Rain ending near noon, then cloudy with a chance of showers, about 5 millimeters, winds gusting to 40, and a high of 10. Cloudy tonight, low of 4, and sunny tomorrow, and a high of 14 with a high UV index. Outsider Studios, it's 8 degrees at 8:03.
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0: Alanis Morissette on Wave Mornings. 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
1: Every morning there's a halo hanging from the corner of my girlfriend's four-post bed.
2: Good morning to everyone except the rain. Just like, at some point in the next month, I'm going to need to mow my grass before it becomes a hayfield again.
0: And, nice for it to be a little dry to do that.
2: Sooner rather than later, I think, after all the rain that we've had. But,
0: and you hate to complain about the rain.
2: No, absolutely.
0: But.
2: Yeah. There's a couple of parts of my lawn that'll just become mud.
0: Yes.
2: If I try, or the mower will just get stuck or something.
0: Yep.
2: So the next 2 days are looking good.
0: Yep.
2: So just get through whatever, you know, rain and showers or whatever we've got today, and should have a couple of days that maybe everyone will be able to fire up their mowers.
0: I thought you were taking part in No Mow May.
2: I go as long as I can. Because, again, my lawn will become a hay field if I don't mow.
0: Yes.
2: So
0: all of ours.
2: I always get to the second week of May.
0: Yeah, yeah.
2: Which I think is pretty good.
0: Yes, that's not bad. That's not bad. Good morning to everyone except ticks, and apparently a new species of ticks that may find its way here in Canada. The Lone Star tick.
2: Yes.
0: It's already... And we can thank Maine for this, because apparently that's, you know, it's because all the great things come from Maine. Apparently it can leave a bitten person with a severe meat allergy.
2: Yeah, I really want to know what that is. Like, is it just like beef or, you know?
0: Interesting.
2: Yeah.
0: So, anyway, other species, including the Asian longhorn tick, could cause anemia in cattle.
2: I think those ones are already here.
0: Yeah, yeah. But anyway, this is just something to be aware of. Which, I mean, we've been dealing with the increased ticks for the last couple of years now.
2: And
0: so,
2: it's not going to get any better.
0: Doesn't look like it.
2: No.
0: No.
2: Good morning, everyone except the Blue Jays. Just, can you do a thing? Won the last series against the Angels. Great. Have lost all four games against Tampa Bay. Scored some runs this time. That was good.
0: There you go.
2: There's very few occasions when I'm glad I worked the hours that I do early in the morning.
0: You don't have to watch and torture yourself.
2: Yeah, so I can't watch games, but with the way the Jays are playing lately, it's kind of nice. I only can catch them a couple of times
0: in
2: the run of a week.
0: Yeah, yeah.
2: Ugh.
0: Not a good time.
2: Now,
0: more than everyone except kids in New Brunswick. Apparently, police are warning students and parents about this senior assassin game. Did you hear about this?
2: Yeah.
0: So graduating students, they chase each other with water guns to eliminate opponents.
2: Yeah, seniors and senior in high school.
0: Right, yeah. Yeah, sorry, I guess I should clarify who seniors are I'm addressing. Police say the realistic-looking toy guns can easily be mistaken for actual real firearms.
2: Yeah, or they're just taking like those plastic water guns and painting them to look real.
0: Yes,
2: like, you don't need to do that. It's a water gun.
0: There's already been some incidents across Canada that have triggered lockdowns and police having to show up at the schools and blah, blah, blah. Like, it's meant to be harmless fun, but maybe let's just be smart about this.
2: Yeah.
0: If you're going to
2: just use the plastic guns. Yeah, there's a reason they're bright and colorful.
0: Go grab your super soaker. No one's going to mistake
2: one
0: of those things.
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0: That's Haywire standing in line on Wave Mornings. It's Mitch and James, 824.
1: Ladies and gentlemen, welcome to the main event.
0: All right, here we go. Battle the dad jokes. I'll start us off.
2: All right.
0: How rare is it for a cow to be struck by lightning?
2: How rare?
0: Medium rare.
2: Yeah. Did you hear about the man who stole the calendar?
0: I did not.
2: He got 12 months.
0: The tomato family is walking down the road.
2: Okay.
0: Baby tomato falls behind. Daddy tomato goes back, smacks him on the head and says, catch up!
2: It's quite the threat, really.
0: Really, though.
2: Think about it.
0: Probably shouldn't smack him in the head.
2: Yeah.
0: Just saying.
2: My wife asked me over the weekend if I got a haircut. I said, no, I got them all cuts.
0: Oh, no. 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
4: Good morning. Lunenburg West MLA Becky Druhan has joined the Nova Scotia Liberal Caucus after spending the spring sitting as an independent. Druhan says the move followed discussions with constituents and reflection on how she could best represent both her riding and the province.
5: One of the messages that I heard clearly from community is they want to be part of that rebuilding. They want to see a government that is accountable, that is respectful, is responsive, and meets Nova Scotia's needs. And this really comes down to the reality that those values align, and this is where I best feel that I can serve community.
4: Druhan will take on several critic roles for the Liberals, including health, housing, seniors, and long-term care. She will also serve as Liberal caucus chair and says she will be running for the party's leadership. A Chester Basin woman was arraigned in Dartmouth Provincial Court yesterday for human trafficking charges. 43-year-old Marissa Church was one of two people arrested April 10th during a traffic stop near Milford. She was released on the understanding she can't contact the other person charged, 50-year-old Fidel Antonio Kane of Cole Harbour, or the two female complainants whose identities are protected by a publication ban. The case will return to court June 22nd, the same day as Kane's charges in a different courtroom in Dartmouth. Nova Scotia's energy regulator has reduced the allowed return on equity for the Maritime Link from 9% to 8.75%. The Nova Scotia Energy Board has approved NSP Maritime Link's 2026 revenue requirement, but lowered the return shareholders can earn. The board found the company's requested return was too high and a consumer advocate's recommendation was too low. The Maritime Link is the subsea cable that brings hydropower from Labrador to Nova Scotia. Several federal departments are delaying or reconsidering the return to the office 4 days a week due to a lack of space. The Treasury Board announced executives must be on site 5 days a week starting May 4th, with all other public servants returning 4 days a week starting July 6th. But Immigration, Refugees, and Citizenship Canada says it's delaying the requirement until it finds more office space. Global Affairs Canada has announced a similar plan, according to the Canadian Press. And sports, just one game in the Stanley Cup playoffs as Colorado beat Minnesota 5-2 to take a 3-1 series lead. Game 5 in the PWHL playoffs between Minnesota and Montreal was moved to tonight due to player safety concerns related to illness. The Truro Bearcats beat the Toronto Patriots 6-1 at the Centennial Cup in Summerside to move atop Group B. Two games in the NBA playoffs, Oklahoma City completed a sweep of the Lakers while Cleveland beat Detroit to even their series at 2 games apiece. And in the majors, Tampa Bay beat Toronto 8-5, while Baltimore edged the Yankees 3-2. Now you're up to date. I'm James Faulkner.
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8: Here's your latest forecast from Environment Canada. Rain ending near noon, then cloudy with a chance of showers, about 5 millimeters. Winds gusting to 40, high of 10. Cloudy tonight, a low of 4, and sunny tomorrow, high 14, and a high UV index. Outsider Studios, it's 8 at 8:34.
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0: That's Billy Joel on Wave Mornings. It's Mitch and James, 842, and our Wave web poll today asking if you like the idea of a government-run grocery store. This was an idea from Abby Lewis, the recently elected new federal NDP leader, yep, saying to deal with the high cost of groceries, a government-owned grocery store to use a high-volume warehouse-style model with subsidized rent and utilities, and says they could bring down prices by 30 to 40%. Anyway, let us know what you think. Head to thewavetoro.com and cast your vote there. Again, today's web poll powered by Vogue Optical. Did you see the video? It was in Halifax yesterday. The golf balls that were...
1: What was going on? I think my favorite part, like, usually you hear golf balls, like, oh, like, that's really big hail. No, literally.
0: It was actual, literal golf balls.
1: At the bottom of Citadel Hill.
0: Right on Brunswick Street, right outside Brunswick, the Metro Center.
1: Yeah. And, like, going downhill. Yeah. Can you imagine being on, like, any of the streets down there, oh, yeah, on the waterfront, and all, yeah, of a sudden you get nailed in the head with a golf ball?
0: So apparently there was it was an SUV that a bunch of golf balls spilled out of, I'm assuming, the back.
1: Yeah.
0: And yeah, because when I first watched it, I was like, wow, it's like, that's some pretty crazy hail. And I'm like,
1: wait a minute.
0: No, those are actual literal golf balls. Yeah. So yeah, I see this one kid, and he was wearing a hoodie, and he just like filled his,
1: oh yeah,
0: filled the poach just... pocket in the front with all these golf balls. So
1: yeah. My other favorite part of that was in One Direction, Halifax police had one of their SUVs and they stopped traffic and got out with like a little banker box and started to like collect, because I mean, someone has to.
0: Oh, someone's got to collect
1: them all,
0: right?
1: Started collecting these golf balls.
0: Seems like a really weird add-on to Mario Kart.
1: Right?
0: Like, instead of throwing banana peels, we're going to start chucking golf balls on the road to throw everybody off.
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0: That's The Pursuit of Happiness on Wave Mornings. Mitch and James, 8:52. And now for the three stars of the show. Third star, I guess we'll give it to the rain.
1: Sure.
0: Yay.
1: Yay.
0: It is supposed to end by noon today and then just kind of cloudy throughout the day. Much different from the forecast Environment Canada was calling for yesterday, because they were calling for a sunny day today.
1: Yeah, and, exactly.
0: Yeah.
1: I mean, when we get to the afternoon, it won't be so bad.
0: Won't be too
1: cloudy
0: too
1: with
0: bad.
1: A chance of showers, yeah. Whatever. You know, yep. Still 10 degrees, but tomorrow and Thursday looking really nice.
0: Yes, so there you go.
1: Yep.
0: Second star, let's give it to Nathan McKinnon's nose.
1: Yep.
0: He, oh man, that was bad. He took a puck to the face last night, left the game, did come back for the third period.
1: Yeah.
0: And Colorado Avalanche winning, now up 3-1 against the Minnesota Wild with a chance to close it out back home in the next game to head to the Western Conference Finals.
1: Yeah,
0: so,
1: and they even got an empty netter.
0: Well, there you go.
1: You know?
0: Worth the sacrifice.
1: Yes, so. Most valuable nose in HRM since Marchand.
0: Maybe they'll have matching noses now.
1: Maybe. So. I think we really have to be deformed to really get a match.
0: I think so.
1: Braz, but
0: poor Nate. Glad he's okay.
1: Yes.
0: I'm sure his face is a little tender after that one.
1: I would imagine
0: oh,
1: so.
0: Man, that,
1: that's when you come out with the full cage.
0: Yeah.
1: Right?
0: Yeah.
1: He didn't, but
0: No, he was still just toughing it out.
1: Yeah,
0: so.
1: As they do.
0: Hockey players, man.
1: Yep.
0: And first star, speaking of hockey players, the Truro Junior A Bearcats with a
1: huge win.
0: Massive win over the Toronto Patriots last night at the Centennial Cup.
1: Yep, so they're in first place in Group B and they control their destiny. I said it before that if they win tomorrow night against Flin Flon, they'll end up first place in Group B and they go straight to Saturday's semifinals. So Thursday's a day off for everyone, but the quarterfinals are on Friday. If you can avoid that, never mind, you avoid an elimination game.
0: Exactly.
1: Go straight to the semis, that's what you want to do.
0: Absolutely. So best of luck to them in their next game. Tomorrow night, 7:30. That's your three stars, 8:54.
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But we'll see the rain end around lunchtime today, and then just cloudy chance of showers this afternoon. But back to sunshine the next couple days by the looks of things. Here's Tom Cochran on the Wave.

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Well, big win for the Trojan Ray Bearcats at the Centennial Cup last night. A 6-1 win over the Toronto Patriots. Sitting in a pretty good spot. They win the next game tomorrow night against Flin Flon, and they get an automatic bye to the semifinals. Best of luck to the Bearcats in Summerside. Here's the Verve, Bittersweet Symphony, on the Wave.

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It's Mitch. That's going to do it for me. 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
2: Here's your latest Environment Canada weather forecast. 5 millimeters of rain this morning, then cloudy with a chance of showers with wind from the north gusting to 40 and a high of 10. Cloudy tonight and a low of 4, and mainly sunny tomorrow with a high of 14 and a high UV index.
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5: The latest Environment Canada forecast for Truro as the rain comes to an end, tapering off to scattered showers, about 5 millimeters in all, north wind gusting to 40, high today of 10. There's a chance we'll see a few showers early this evening, and then partly cloudy through the overnight, a low of plus 4. Mainly sunny tomorrow, wind shifts to the southwest, a high 14, slight chance of showers Wednesday night, mix of sun and cloud, and 17 Thursday.
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2: The latest Environment Canada forecast for Truro as the rain comes to an end, tapering off to scattered showers, about 5 millimeters in all, north wind gusting to 40, high today of 10. There's a chance we'll see a few showers early this evening, and then partly cloudy through the overnight, a low of plus 4. Mainly sunny tomorrow, wind shifts to the southwest, a high 14, slight chance of showers Wednesday night, mix of sun and cloud, and 17 Thursday.
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6: The latest Environment Canada forecast for Truro as the rain comes to an end, tapering off to scattered showers, about 5 millimeters in all, north wind gusting to 40, high today of 10. There's a chance we'll see a few showers early this evening, then partly cloudy through the overnight, a low of plus 4. Mainly sunny tomorrow, wind shifts to the southwest, a high 14, slight chance of showers Wednesday night, mix of sun and cloud, and 17 Thursday.
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100.9 The Wave, it falls apart from the odds. It's Jeff checking in. Good Tuesday afternoon with the rain subsided, clouds for today, but looking towards some sunshine into tomorrow and Thursday, so that's a good thing. Of course, check your weather anytime over there at thewavechuro.com. It was an album that had the triple threat of songs right out of the gate. A classic album from the 80s called Brothers in Arms. It started with So Far Away, and then it went to Money for Nothing, and then Walk of Life. Now, there's quite a way to start a record.

0: 100.9 The Wave, the legendary late, great Otis Redding sitting on the dock of the bay. Recorded that one back in 1967. Sadly enough, just 3 days before his death in a plane crash on December 10th of that year. Actually became the first posthumous number one single in U.S. chart history. What a legend and what a great tune. Always remembered for that one. It's Jeff with you this afternoon. Happy Tuesday. Thanks for coming along. We got some great tunes coming up on the other side. As always, including some Rick Astley. He'll be doing some Rick Rolling next.
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Sunglasses at night, Corey Hart. It's on 100.9 The Wave. Won't need them today or this evening, but tomorrow, keep them in check, and Thursday as well. Looking like some better weather midweek for Truro and Colchester County. It's Jeff with you this afternoon, a band that's released no less than 12 new songs this year alone, with two separate EPs, one called Days of Ash and another one called the Easter Lily EP, this one going back to their heyday in 1987. You too, I still haven't found what I'm looking for. It's on the way.

0: 100.9 The Wave, So Hard from Sass Jordan. Jeff with you this afternoon. Bearcats making it look easy over in Summerside with a big 6-1 win over Toronto yesterday at the Centennial Cup. That moves them into a tie for first in Group B after three games. Their record now 2-1. Luca Connolly, another player of the game honor with 40 saves yesterday. So outstanding effort there and six different scorers. So they've got a day off today, well-deserved, and back in the round-robin action on Wednesday against Flin Flon. Great stuff. Bearcats rocking it over in Summerside for the Centennial Cup.
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2: The latest Environment Canada forecast for Truro as the rain comes to an end, tapering off to scattered showers, about 5 millimeters in all, north wind gusting to 40, high today of 10. There's a chance we'll see a few showers early this evening, then partly cloudy through the overnight, a low of plus 4. Mainly sunny tomorrow, wind shifts to the southwest, a high 14, slight chance of showers Wednesday night, mix of sun and cloud, and 17 Thursday.
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0: Waterfalls from TLC. 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Our share of rain for today. Mostly clouds for the rest of the way through with a high of 10. Looking at some sunshine for tomorrow and Thursday, though, so that's good. And you can check your weather details anytime over there at thewavechuro.com. It's Jeff saying good Tuesday afternoon to you as we come back with some Nick Gilder, also some Elton John and Kiki D. Big collaboration from them. On the way.
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Kiss You When It's Dangerous, 8 seconds, 100.9 The Wave. It's Jeff with you on your Tuesday game four tonight. Amariel, Santra Bell. Be shooting off about that coming up here in just a few, just to spite Mitch. Gowan and Twisted Sister coming up too, but first here's Don't Stop. Fleetwood Mac, 80s, 90s, and more. It's on The Wave.

0: Four of them went to overtime, but this one, 5-1 and 6-2 for Montreal the last couple games. So that's been strange. But as I say, Buffalo, I don't think they're going to be in a very good mood tonight. And it's all about the momentum, right? Playoffs is all about the momentum. The media gets in on it. Well, this team, they can do no wrong. Montreal now is, they're, you know, beating up on Buffalo, and they're the ones to watch. But having said that, I'm a very realist fan. Buffalo, I think, is going to bring it tonight really strong. And they win tonight. It's 2-2 going back to their barn. So that's how quickly momentum can shift. So Montreal can't take their foot off the gas. Would be nice, though, to go back to Buffalo up 3-1. Should be a good one tonight. One thing is for sure, Bell Center will be a rockin'. Go Habs, go. Game 4 tonight.
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It's Jeff the Afternoon Guy on your Tuesday with the Rembrandts. I'll be there for you. It's on The Wave.

0: Black Velvet from Alanna Miles. It's on 100.9 The Wave. It's Jeff with you. I want to give a shout out to at the 1-618 over on YouTube, who went over to my YouTube page and said, I came here from the radio at 6:30, and I remembered last night I talked about my YouTube page and my Songs of Tom Petty tribute album that I have on my YouTube page, which is called Jeff Long Music. And I believe they subscribed as well. So that means I'm up to 39 subscribers now. So it's really getting it's getting up there. Let me tell you, can we get it to 40? Can one more person subscribe today? You don't even have to listen to anything on there, but it would look better if I had 40 subscribers. Do you think you can subscribe? It's Jeff Long Music. And as I say, I do have a Tom Petty tribute album on there, some original stuff, and I don't know, a few odds and ends. So check it out. Looking for another subscriber. Once again, the 1-618. Props.
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4: Wave weather.
5: The latest Environment Canada forecast for Truro. The rain comes to an end, tapering off to scattered showers, about 5 millimeters in all. North wind gusting to 40. High today of 10. There's a chance we'll see a few showers early this evening, and then partly cloudy through the overnight. A low of plus 4. Mainly sunny tomorrow. Wind shifts to the southwest, a high 14. Slight chance of showers Wednesday night. Mix of sun and cloud, and 17 Thursday.
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1: Great big seat, went him up, can't get down. 100.9 The Wave. Jeff saying good afternoon. Government-run grocery stores. What do you think? Yes or no? That is the 100.9 Wave Vogue Optical web poll for today's activity, and you can go vote there anonymously at thewavechuro.com. Avi Lewis, by the way, if you may know or not know, he's been recently elected as the new federal NDP leader, and he's suggesting that a government-owned grocery store could be the way to go to deal with the high cost of groceries using a high-volume warehouse-style model with subsidized rent and utilities. And he says he can bring down prices by 30 to 40%. And I would say if he could follow up on that, he'll probably be the next Prime Minister of Canada. Whether that's realistic or not, that's a whole other thing. Let us know what your thought is on that. Once again, yay or nay, the idea of a government-run grocery store. You can vote at thewavechuro.com.
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3: Well, good afternoon. 25-year-old man from Digby is facing an attempted murder charge after a shooting in Quinnen. Now, police say two men who knew each other got into an altercation outside a home on Highway 308 around 5:35 Friday evening. One man was shot and taken to hospital with non-life-threatening injuries. Officers later stopped the suspect vehicle on Highway 103. The firearm turned out to be a BB gun. Luke Stephen John Boyd has been charged with attempted murder, assault with a weapon, and multiple firearms offenses. He's been remanded into custody. 25-year-old woman from Digby is facing assault and weapons charges. She has been released. A traffic stop on Highway 102 in Goss has led to the seizure of a million unstamped cigarettes. Police stopped a speeding Chevy Silverado May 9th and found the license plate didn't match the vehicle. It was uninsured and the driver's license was suspended. Officers detected a strong odor of cannabis and became suspicious of illegal tobacco. Now, search turned up about 5,000 cartons of unstamped cigarettes and a small amount of cannabis. 70-year-old man from Bear River and a 49-year-old man from Weymouth have been arrested. Both have been released and are set to appear in Dartmouth Provincial Court at a later date. Man from Trenton is facing multiple drug trafficking charges after a month-long investigation in Pictou County. Police arrested 37-year-old Riley Michael Lloyd April 30th. Officers seized presumed fentanyl, cocaine, crystal meth, thousands of hydromorphone pills, and cash with an estimated street value all exceeding $50,000. A stolen motorcycle and stolen tools were also recovered. The Pictou County Integrated Street Crime Enforcement Unit says about 35 grams of presumed fentanyl were seized in total. Lloyd has been remanded into custody. He is scheduled to be in Pictou Provincial Court June 8th. A Glace Bay man already found guilty of harassing and threatening a woman is now facing additional charges. Stephen Daniel Brezik was set to be sentenced April 20th for criminal harassment, harassing communications, and uttering threats. But one day before sentencing, he was charged with 10 counts of violating court orders to have no contact with the same woman. He was sentenced the next day to 120 days in jail, followed by 24 months of probation. He also received a five-year firearms ban, according to Post Media. Brezik remains in custody and is expected to be appearing in court May 14th this week to enter pleas on the new charges. Well, provincial parks start opening this Victoria Day weekend. Most day use and camping parks open Friday, May 15th, the rest opening up June 5th. The Natural Resources Minister says the province is making improvements to amenities and accessibility this year. The budget includes $9.5 million for campsite upgrades, washroom updates, and road work. Provincial parks attract more than a million visitors a year. Last year, overnight stays topped 100,000 for the first time. The Visitor Information Center in Bedeque is preparing for a busy tourism season following the permanent closure of the Port Hastings location. The Bedeque Center will open June 12th. And it expects even more visitors this year. It welcomed over 16,000 people last season. The Locum Tourism Association is hosting an open house June 4th to connect with businesses and update information. The chair of the association telling the Cape Breton Post, nothing beats a personal interaction with someone who lives locally. Destination Cape Breton says visitor information centers still have a very valuable purpose. There are 10 visitor information centers across Cape Breton. And you might want to keep the umbrella handy this summer. The Old Farmer's Almanac and the Weather Network are both predicting a cooler and wetter than normal summer for the Maritimes. While much of the country is forecast to see above average heat in July and August, the Maritime provinces are expected to see seasonal temperatures with more rainfall and unsettled weather. Now, forecasters say a developing El Nino pattern in the Pacific could influence conditions across eastern Canada, bringing more storm activity and periods of heavy moisture. On the bright side, the same El Nino weather pattern could also help produce a quieter than usual Atlantic hurricane season. In sports, NHL playoffs, Canadiens and Sabres are playing Game 4 in Montreal tonight. The Habs leading the series 2-1. Elsewhere, the Ducks and Golden Knights play Game 5 in Vegas. That series is tied at 2 apiece. In the PWHL, the Victoire and Minnesota Frost will play a rescheduled deciding Game 5 tonight in Montreal. The game was abruptly canceled last night over health and illness concerns involving some of the players. The winner of the game

All 80s feel good drive home. It's on 100.9 The Wave from one of the ladies of the era of the 80s that put out a really big album in 1988, Tell It to My Heart. It was her debut album, had a slew of big hits, and then she just kind of went, see you later. That's Don't Rush Me, one of the big ones from that. It's Jeff bringing in the 80s tunes as you make your way home on your Tuesday night. Thanks for tuning in. We'll keep it rolling with some Harlequin, Thinking of You. It's on The Wave.

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0: 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It's 100.9 The Wave. That went back to 1982. The group was called The Motels, and certainly their best known or biggest hit, Only the Lonely, cracked the top 10 back in July of 82. And a great way to wrap up the All 80s feel good drive home. Each and every weekday, as you make your way home, wall to wall 80s tunes. It's Jeff bringing it to you and hanging out through till 7 o'clock here this evening. Thanks so much for tuning in around the corner with a classic tune from Fleetwood Mac. They're next.
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0: 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Jeff saying hi. Tired of this craptacular weather. Better days ahead. We'll check in on you here in just a couple seconds. Also, how do I coming up?
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2: Latest Environment Canada forecast for Truro. Those showers tapering off. It's partly cloudy tonight. Northwest wind, a low plus 4. Mainly sunny through the day Wednesday with the northwesterly becoming southwesterly, 14 the high, increasing cloudiness near midnight, overnight low of 6, and then Thursday it's sun and cloud and 17, chance we'll see showers Thursday night, and then periods of rain moving in Friday.
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Love Hadaway, 100.9 The Wave. The Bearcats giving us something to talk about over in Summerside. 2-1 record, tied for first in their division for the Centennial Cup. Day off today, back at it tomorrow. Here's Bonnie Raitt on The Wave.

0: Queen and David Bowie, Under Pressure, back to 81. It's on 100.9 The Wave, a historical song on many levels. It was the first time Queen ever worked with anybody outside of the group. And of all people, David Bowie, the folklore, the word on the street around that song, it was kind of born around a cocaine and wine fuel day of a recording session. Wouldn't recommend it. Not great for anybody's health, but made them a lot of money.
1: When a child is in the hospital, visitors come to say hello. And when visiting hours are over, they leave. 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At Ronald McDonald House, we believe families shouldn't have to fight alone. So we make sure they have everything they need, with a community of support, warm meals, and a place to rest. Because when a child is sick, family stays. And Ronald McDonald House stays with them.
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Try from Blue Rodeo. It's 100.9 on the Wave, 80s, 90s, and more. It's Jeff hanging with you with an artist and song, very recognizable. The artist actually named the number one greatest singer of all time by Rolling Stone magazine in 2008 and again in 2023. And the song was also voted the number one song of the 500 greatest songs of all time. So it's probably pretty good. Here's Aretha Franklin on the Wave.

0: Men Without Hats, the safety dance. It's 100.9 The Wave. Jeff checking in on your Tuesday night weird news file here. A bear recently locked itself into a hotel bathroom in Tennessee. The bear caused $50 in damage by breaking a mirror. Officers freed the bear. Nobody was injured, fortunately. When asked about it later, the bear was like, look, I would have walked out earlier, but I caused quite a stink in there and I was embarrassed.
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2: Latest Environment Canada forecast for Truro. Those showers tapering off. It's partly cloudy tonight. Northwest wind, a low plus 4. Mainly sunny through the day Wednesday with the northwesterly becoming southwesterly, 14 the high. Increasing cloudiness near midnight, overnight low of 6. And then Thursday, it's sun and cloud and 17. Chance we'll see showers Thursday night. And then periods of rain moving in Friday.
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0: Lovers in a Dangerous Time, Bruce Coburn. It's 100.9 The Wave. Just about going to do it on the afternoon run of May the 12th, your Tuesday. Thanks for hanging out this afternoon. Much appreciated, as always. I'll check back in tomorrow, hopefully with some more talk of a Habs victory. Go Habs, go. Game four tonight, taking on Buffalo, 8 o'clock puck drop. Jays in action tonight as well. Go Jays, go. Enjoy the games. Have yourself a great night, and hopefully we'll talk to you tomorrow. Take care of yourself.
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